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7: South Sound weather.
8: Mainly clear this afternoon with a high of 84. Northeasterly winds 8 to 15 miles per hour. Partly cloudy skies tonight. Lows level off around 54. Mainly clear skies tomorrow. High temperatures reach up to 87. Sunshine mixed with clouds at times Saturday. Decreasing clouds by Sunday. Mid-70s Saturday. Mid-80s by Sunday. That's the latest from the South Sound Weather Center. I'm meteorologist Laura Lockwood. Currently 84. K-A-R-A.

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He's got two platinum records and has performed at the Grand Ole Opry. 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
12: South Sound weather.
13: Lows dip down to about 54 tonight under partly cloudy skies. Winds out of the north around 5 miles per hour. Mainly clear skies. Tomorrow, daytime highs approaching 87. Mainly clear tomorrow night. Lows dip down to about 51. Mid-70s Saturday. Mid-80s Sunday. Looking further out, 94 Monday, 96 Tuesday, and 86 on Wednesday. That's the latest from the South Sound Weather Center. I'm meteorologist Kara Foster. Right now, 85.
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7: South Sound Weather.
8: Lows dip down to about 54 tonight under partly cloudy skies. Winds out of the north around 5 miles per hour. Mainly clear skies tomorrow. Daytime highs approaching 87. Mainly clear tomorrow night. Lows dip down to about 51. Mid-70s Saturday. Mid-80s Sunday. Looking further out, 94 Monday, 96 Tuesday, and 86 on Wednesday. That's the latest from the South Sound Weather Center. I'm meteorologist Kara Foster. Currently 82.

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2: South Sound weather.
3: Lows dip down to about 54 tonight under partly cloudy skies. Winds out of the north around 5 miles per hour. Mainly clear skies tomorrow. Daytime highs approaching 87. Mainly clear tomorrow night. Lows dip down to about 51. Mid-70s Saturday. Mid-80s Sunday. Looking further out, 94 Monday, 96 Tuesday, and 86 on Wednesday. That's the latest from the South Sound Weather Center. I'm meteorologist Kara Foster. Currently 78.

Moto America Superbikes return to Ridge Motorsports Park in Shelton, June 26th through 28th. 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
7: South Sound weather.
8: Lows dip down to about 54 tonight under partly cloudy skies. Winds out of the north around 5 miles per hour. Mainly clear skies. Tomorrow, daytime highs approaching 87. Mainly clear tomorrow night. Lows dip down to about 51. Mid-70s Saturday. Mid-80s Sunday. Looking further out, 94 Monday, 96 Tuesday, and 86 on Wednesday. That's the latest from the South Sound Weather Center. I'm meteorologist Kara Foster. Currently, it's 73 degrees.

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0: to register to win a pair of tickets. He's got 2 platinum records and has performed at the Grand Ole Opry. 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
9: South Sound weather.
10: Lows dip down to about 54 tonight under partly cloudy skies. Winds out of the north around 5 miles per hour. Mainly clear skies tomorrow. Daytime highs approaching 87. Mainly clear tomorrow night. Lows dip down to about 51. Mid-70s Saturday. Mid-80s Sunday. Looking further out, 94 Monday, 96 Tuesday, and 86 on Wednesday. That's the latest from the South Sound Weather Center. I'm meteorologist Kara Foster. Right now, it's 67 degrees. K-A-

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12: Lows around 54 overnight under partly cloudy skies. North winds around 5 miles per hour. Highs around 87 Friday, mainly sunny skies. Lows around 51 Friday night. Sunshine mixed with clouds at times. Saturday with daytime highs approaching 75. 85 Sunday. A peak at the extended shows. 94 Monday. 96 Tuesday. And 86 on Wednesday. That's the latest from the South Sound Weather Center. I'm meteorologist Kara Foster. Right now, it's 63 degrees.

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4: South Sound weather.
5: Lows level off around 54 overnight under partly cloudy skies, north winds around 5 miles per hour. Daytime high is approaching 87. Friday, mainly sunny skies. Mainly clear skies. Friday night, lows sit down to about 51. Temps a bit above average Saturday and Sunday, with highs from the mid-70s to the mid-80s. That's the latest from the South Sound Weather Center. I'm meteorologist Jennifer Wojcicki. Right now, 61.
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4: Illicit fentanyl is the deadliest drug threat that our nation has ever experienced. 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Many of its victims didn't even know they were getting fentanyl. Such a tragedy. This is Robert De Niro. One of those tragic deaths was my beautiful grandson, Leo. He was just 19 years old. Fentanyl doesn't care, but you do. 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

0: to register to win a pair of tickets. He's got 2 platinum records and has performed at the Grand Ole Opry. 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
4: Partly cloudy skies overnight with a low of 54. North winds around 5 miles per hour. Daytime high is approaching 87. Friday, mainly clear skies. Clear skies, Friday night, lows level off around 51. Partly cloudy skies, Saturday, with a high of 74. 85 Sunday. That's the latest from the South Sound Weather Center. I'm meteorologist Jennifer Wojcicki. Currently, it's 59 degrees. K-A-

America Superbikes return to Ridge Motorsports Park in Shelton, June 26th through 28th. 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

0: 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He's got two platinum records and has performed at the Grand Ole Opry. 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
4: Partly cloudy skies overnight with a low of 54. North winds around 5 miles per hour. Daytime high is approaching 87. Friday, mainly clear skies. Clear skies, Friday night, lows level off around 51. Partly cloudy skies, Saturday, with a high of 74. 85 Sunday. That's the latest from the South Sound Weather Center. I'm meteorologist Jennifer Wojcicki. Right now, 57. K-A-

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4: Partly cloudy skies overnight with a low of 54. North winds around 5 miles per hour. Daytime high is approaching 87. Friday, mainly clear skies. Clear skies, Friday night, lows level off around 51. Partly cloudy skies Saturday with a high of 74. 85 Sunday. That's the latest from the South Sound Weather Center. I'm meteorologist Jennifer Wojcicki. Right now, it's 56 degrees. K-A-

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3: Talks between the U.S. and Iran set for today in Switzerland have been called off. The latest from Tammy Trujillo.
4: Washington and Tehran had planned to meet to discuss implementing the 14-point agreement between two nations to end the war. That agreement was signed digitally earlier this week and sets up a 60-day window to hammer out the future of Iran's nuclear program. Vice President J.D. Vance canceled plans to travel to Switzerland overnight, but the White House says it looks forward to beginning the talks as soon as possible. Some news reports from an agency linked to Iranian-backed militant group Hezbollah say the talks were canceled because of Israel's ongoing war in Lebanon, a key sticking point in negotiating an end to the U.S.-Iran conflict.
3: It could be some time before shipping operations return to normal in the Strait of Hormuz. More from Rory O'Neill.
5: The head of an international tankers association says the Strait of Hormuz is blocked with about 80 mines that still need to be cleared. The director of InterTanko says some tankers made it through Thursday after an agreement was signed between the U.S. and Iran, only by sneaking along the rocky coast of Oman or traveling through Iranian waters. Industry experts predict shipping traffic won't return to normal this year.
3: Three people are dead in the latest military strike against an alleged drug boat. Officials claim the boat was smuggling drugs from Latin America to the U.S. when it was struck Thursday in the Eastern Pacific. Over 200 people have been killed by U.S. strikes against alleged drug boats during the current administration.
6: Colors changing hue.
3: The new coat of paint in the Washington, D.C. reflecting pool is starting to peel off. The Trump administration recently renovated the pool in the National Mall to make the water what the White House calls American flag blue in time for America's 250th anniversary. By Monday, however, algae had turned the water green. Now it appears the new paint job is starting to peel and float to the top. I'm Michael Kastner.
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3: The Obama Presidential Center celebrated its grand opening in Chicago on Thursday.
8: Democracy can be frustrating. It can be slow. It can be inefficient. And yet, more than anything, I hope this center will serve as an affirmation of just how special, how precious our democracy truly is.
3: Former presidents, including Bill Clinton, George Bush, and Joe Biden, were all in attendance, as were their wives. Performers included Stevie Wonder, Bruce Springsteen, and Bono. The Obama Presidential Center will officially open to the public today, which is Juneteenth. Missing New Jersey Congressman Tom Kean Jr. is announcing when he'll return to Capitol Hill. More from Sarah Lee Kessler.
9: Anita Kean says he'll return to work on June 30th. The Republican lawmaker hasn't been seen in Washington since March 5th, missing 135 votes. And he hasn't been seen in his North Jersey congressional district, the 7th, either. Both Kean and his staff have repeatedly said he's dealing with a personal health issue, but haven't divulged any details. His mystery absence has drawn a lot of national attention. Kean faces a tough re-election fight this November against Democrat Rebecca Bennett in what's considered a swing district. I'm Sarah Lee Kessler.
3: World Cup action continues today, but if it's not your thing, you're not alone. More from Bree Tennis.
10: It's all about the FIFA World Cup until the final game Sunday, July 19th. 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That is, if you're among the 45% of the U.S. who actually like soccer. But if you're among the 54% who don't, you can pivot your entertainment. Museums aren't full, theme parks are seeing lower than average crowds, and reservations might not be required at that hot new restaurant.
3: Michael Kastner, NBC News Radio.
11: 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I just want to warn you, traffic is tough out there.
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16: South Sound weather.
17: Partly cloudy skies overnight with a low of 54. North winds around 5 miles per hour. Daytime high is approaching 87. Friday, mainly clear skies. Clear skies, Friday night, lows level off around 51. Partly cloudy skies, Saturday, with a high of 74. 85 Sunday. That's the latest from the South Sound Weather Center. I'm meteorologist Jennifer Wojcicki. Currently, it's 55 degrees.
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1: Are you guys still in on doing trivia night?
2: Yes.
3: Oh,
1: well,
3: yeah.
1: The one that's coming up next is next week, and it's Toy Story related. So to study up,
2: I haven't watched it in forever.
3: Y'all, I've never seen a Toy Story.
2: What?
3: So I'm zero help in this.
2: Wow.
1: I'll see how you guys do. In Toy Story 2 and 3, which toy has red hair?
2: Jessie.
3: The girl.
1: Jessie, yeah. When Toy Story 4 began, Woody and the other toys are trying to rescue what toy from being swept away in the rain? A race car? Boy, we're not going to do well, guys.
2: Okay, what
1: especially
2: else?
1: If she's don't no help.
2: Yeah, if she's
3: yeah,
2: never
3: sorry
2: watched
3: about
2: it.
3: That.
2: Can we go to Toy Story 1? That was my favorite.
1: On kindergarten orientation, what did Bonnie name the spork she decorated from trash that Woody got out of the trash can?
2: Oh, no.
1: Oh, y'all remember this. Forky?
2: No.
1: Forky? Oh, okay. We're going to have to wait till like what?
2: Star Wars. If y'all want to do Star Wars trivia.
1: Death metal.
4: Look, D, just do the voice. Night. Just do the Toy Story voice.
1: I'm not
4: That's why we're here. We're here for you to do the Toy Story voice.
1: I wish you guys would finally do this. In Toy Story 3, what is Sid's occupation? Remember, you see him, you're like, oh my gosh, that's the kid. That's the kid. He's grown up.
2: Yeah, he's a garbage man.
1: He's a garbage man.
2: Yes.
1: After Bo Peep's gone for 9 years, where did Woody first see her again? The park. The park. Oh. What color is Andy's cowboy hat?
3: Brown.
1: Red. Okay. No. We're not going to do well. We got to wait for Poison or whatever your.
3: Do you have any questions about trivia, like TV trivia
2: Bridger
3: that I could
2: tonight.
3: Do?
2: Let's go.
1: Yeah. I'll let you know on Bridger tonight.
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5: From Olympia, your TVW update. What's happening in state government, politics, policy, and law?
6: It's ironic. In Seattle, a city with a severe shortage of residential housing, in many commercial buildings, you might hear echoes.
7: In downtown, we're looking at north of 30% vacancy. One square foot in three is empty.
6: Real estate economist Matthew Gardner sits on the governor's office of economic advisors. He says COVID, AI, and remote work have all contributed to a major reset in the commercial market, turning a Seattle building boom into a bust.
7: The biggest thing I noticed is counting the cranes, don't count them, because quite frankly, there aren't any.
6: State policymakers noticed, and there have been legislative efforts to encourage the conversion of commercial space into residential. But Gardner says that's a tough job for a builder. One reason, plumbing.
7: If you think about a large office building, there are only certain spots where you actually have plumbing, so you have to run plumbing to the rest of the building.
6: Another reason, windows.
7: Because of the way buildings are made, you're going to be a long distance from natural light. Problems there.
6: And finally, there's cost.
7: Unless you're assuming that the office owner is going to give you that building for nothing, which they won't, then it's still going to be expensive.
6: Gardner says the commercial overstock, and especially the lack of affordable residential, aren't limited to...
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0: surface overnight with a low of 54. North winds around 5 miles per hour. Daytime highs approaching 87. Friday, mainly clear skies. Clear skies, Friday night, lows level off around 51. Partly cloudy skies, Saturday, with a high of 74. 85 Sunday. That's the latest from the South Sound Weather Center. I'm meteorologist Jennifer Wojcicki. Currently, it's 55 degrees.
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0: we're starting the day off with the Big D and Bubba before the show show.
1: He's talking to God right now. Trying to split the assets. I feel so bad, man. After having gone through it, I know how terrible it is. I mean, it is. Remember, we couldn't talk about it on the radio, and it's kind of the same thing. In their situation, I'm sure their lawyers are both telling them, don't say a word, be quiet, be cool.
2: Well, it's not stopping her, so I was going to say,
1: then again, Bunny's still posting all the little things. And
2: God, every time I see it, I just go, next.
1: Again, the people saying, oh, give them their privacy and this and that. Well, where was our privacy for the last 4 years?
2: Yeah, so I didn't want to see half that stuff.
1: I mean, when you are living the life of a Kardashian and, you know, making sure that we see everything that you do, we're gonna be fascinated. You have trained us to want to know everything that you're doing. And it is the flip side, the dark side to fame and celebrity. But I hate this. In the middle of this terrible time for both of them, they're not going to get a lot of privacy. And they need to understand that. You cannot live this life where you're like, I'm going to tell you what I'm doing. And then back away. You can't do it. It's so hard. The public is, man, we're just hungry. We want to know more. Like, we want to know why. I think that's the bad thing.
2: I'm not.
1: You don't?
2: Man, no. Have you not paid attention? There is so much backlash in all this.
1: I know.
2: No, it gets them. People are sick of it. People are like, move on.
1: They are.
2: Yeah, I guess. They're trying. She posts things every day now. No, it's fun, huh?
1: Anyway, they're apparently very amicable. Everybody's getting along. No major disputes over money or property.
2: Okay.
1: Who knows? All right. Who knows?

0: episodes of Curb Your Enthusiasm, and I've watched a ton of episodes of Philly. Yeah.
1: Sonny is superior.
2: McDonald's ranch is better than Chick-fil-A sauce?
3: False.
2: I'm going to say false.
3: I think Chick-fil-A sauce is kind of overrated, though.
2: It is overrated.
1: I love Chick-fil-A sauce, but I don't know that I've had McDonald's ranch.
0: This sounds like an experiment we need to find out about, and we rate
1: Send Garrett.
2: Cats make better companions than dogs.
1: False.
0: Ooh. I don't know.
3: That's rage bait.
0: I do like a cat, man. The attitude. Everything is on their terms. I love that.
2: The extra day for leap year should be moved to the beginning of the year and be called January Zero and be an extra New Year's Eve party day.
4: I'll allow it.
2: Not bad. Yeah. Adam's family ripped off the Munsters.
1: 100%.
2: Yeah. Taco Bell's the best fast food outlet out there. Now, think about this. It offers a lot of things.
3: But it's like two ingredients.
2: I got it, but it's done differently.
3: Cheese and beef.
0: And they have different wrappers.
2: Senior citizens should be required to take a driving test every 2 years after the age of 75.
3: True. So true.
2: Game of Thrones, overrated.
1: 100%.
0: Yep. Same thing with House of the Dragon. I said it.
2: Crocs are a must-have footwear item for anyone.
0: Absolutely.
1: No.
0: Oh, no. You have to. They are utility shoes.
3: They're non-slip.
2: Pineapple's the best pizza topping. Oh, why?
4: Oh, it's so good.
2: It's sweet.
0: Ooh, I love a good pineapple pizza.
1: You just made my body recoil in horror.
0: It's not bad.
1: It's terrible, and it's not belonging on pizza, and I will stab you all.
2: Cereal goes in first, not milk.
5: Milk true.
1: True.
0: Unless you're being stealthy.
5: Wait. No, I had to think about what I did this morning. No, cereal, and then milk, and then
2: you're
5: it lifts.
2: Gross. Yeah. Man,
0: it's
2: eating
0: cereal before milk, unless you're being stealthy. If you're being stealthy, you do milk first. That way the cereal quiet.
5: I don't always want
0: breakfast.
2: I had my corn pops.
6: you're walking through a house that you own, and you put it in.
2: Oh, man. How about it? Just, dude. All right. And now, finally, everyone should go on a cruise vacation at least once.
1: False.
0: I think yes.
2: Get on a
0: carnival, man. The entertainment on those.
2: I'll punt.
7: You're getting the day started right with the Big D and Bubba before the show.
2: Hey, it's Big D and Bubba. You hear us talk about lean. It's a supplement that you add it in with your diet and exercise. You know, Bubba's lost almost over 50 pounds in his journey of weight loss. And the thing with lean is it's not an injectable. So if you've got like...
0: No needles. Say it out loud.
2: Yeah, that's right. I don't even like to say it. 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If this is something that you're, you know, battling with, We've got a great deal for you.
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5: Talks between the U.S. and Iran set for today in Switzerland have been called off. The news comes amid criticism from some lawmakers about the 14-point agreement between the two nations to end the war.
6: I wouldn't want to give Iran any money, so let's see what's in it and how it's structured and so forth.
5: Republican Senator Josh Hawley of Missouri says he has questions about one provision, a potential $300 billion rebuilding and economic development fund for Iran. Washington and Tehran had planned to meet to discuss implementing the Memorandum of Understanding signed remotely. That agreement sets up a 60-day window to hammer out the future of Iran's nuclear program. Vice President J.D. Vance canceled plans to travel to Switzerland overnight. Heavy downpours are expected across the southeast today as the remnants of Tropical Storm Arthur continues to dump torrential rain off the Gulf Coast. Forecasters are warning of flash flooding and rising rivers from Louisiana to the Carolinas, with downpours at rates of 2 to 4 inches per hour. Hardest hit could be the southern portions of Mississippi and Alabama. The Obama Presidential Center is celebrating its grand opening in Chicago. Tammy Trujillo with the latest.
7: On Thursday, former President Obama spoke along with former First Lady Michelle Obama.
8: Democracy can be frustrating. It can be slow. It can be inefficient. And yet, more than anything, I hope this center will serve as an affirmation of just how special, how precious our democracy truly is.
7: Former presidents, including Bill Clinton, George Bush, and Joe Biden, were all in attendance. Performers included Stevie Wonder, Bruce Springsteen, and Bono. The Obama Presidential Center is officially open to the public today, which is Juneteenth.
5: And in observance of Juneteenth, U.S. markets are closed. I'm Michael Kastner.
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5: A federal court is giving Ohio permission to restrict children's use of social media. Mark Mayfield with more.
10: The 6th U.S. Circuit Court of Appeals on Thursday overturned a ruling which put Ohio's parental consent law on hold and found the law did not violate free speech protections guaranteed by the First Amendment. The law had been put on hold at the request of the tech industry trade group NetChoice, which said it remains fully confident that the law will ultimately be struck down. The ruling comes as countries around the world have started restricting children's access to social media over mental health concerns. I'm Mark Mayfield.
5: The Supreme Court is endorsing a marijuana user's challenge to a law that bars people who use illegal drugs from having firearms, Lisa Carton reports.
11: The court voted 9-0 on Thursday, but the ruling does not invalidate the law across the board. Rather, it will make it harder for prosecutors to invoke the law. Justices rejected the federal government's claim that anyone who uses marijuana is a danger to others and determined the government's invocation of the law infringed upon Ali Danyal Hamani's Second Amendment right. Hamani successfully challenged his indictment in both a Texas-based district court and in the New Orleans-based Fifth Circuit Court of Appeals. I'm Lisa Carton.
5: It's Alzheimer's Awareness Month, and there are plenty of things people can do to protect their brain health. More from Liz Warner.
12: Neurologist Dr. Richard Isaacson says diet and exercise are key.
13: You don't have to like push yourself too much. That can actually really help move things. You are what you eat when it comes to brain health also. Blueberries and strawberries instead of a yucky dessert. Fatty fish, wild salmon a couple times a week.
12: Dr. Isaacson stressed that sleep is very important in getting that amyloid plaque protein buildup in the brain cleared out overnight, along with keeping the brain engaged and learning something new. He also emphasized dental care shouldn't be ignored, with any inflammation from the mouth going right to the brain, fast-forwarding brain aging.
5: Michael Kastner, NBC News Radio.
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15: South Sound weather.
16: Mainly sunny today with daytime highs approaching 87. Winds out of the north around 5 miles per hour. Clear skies tonight. Lows level off around 51. Sunshine mixed with clouds at times. Tomorrow, daytime highs approaching 74. Lots of sunshine and dry. Sunday and Monday, mid-80s. Sunday, mid-90s by Monday. That's the latest from the South Sound Weather Center. I'm meteorologist Shelley Lynn Blade. Right now, it's 55 degrees. K-A-Y-O.
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4: All right, here we go. Super Bowl weekend for dads. Not the actual Super Bowl, but, you know, Father's Day. It's the day where we all get let down.
5: Yeah, it does get more like Arbor Day for us. It's
4: and we have to plant the tree.
5: And water it.
4: Father's Day. Yes,
5: it,
4: yes,
5: pay
4: yes.
5: For all the
4: Father's
5: fertilizer.
4: Day, you know, Father's Day is like the equivalent of getting yourself a fish tank for your kids.
5: But it really is.
4: Because you know they're never going to take care of it.
5: You want a fish tank?
4: I liked fish tanks.
5: Man,
4: I liked them. My kids had them. And, yeah, but they
5: I didn't know
4: smell.
5: That.
4: Remember the fish tank smell that you would get after a while?
5: Yeah. Yeah, it's been a while.
4: Yeah, you kind of forget about it, and then you walk in the room, and you're like, oh, the fish tank room. Yeah, it's there.
5: But that color and that scent at night when the lights are off.
4: Oh, the bubbles.
5: Oh, man. It's like, yeah. Remember Walmart used to sell fish?
4: Dude, I do. Why did they stop? Well, let me guess. Because some fish were passing away prematurely.
5: Dude, when
4: and
5: I
4: they couldn't, the little kids couldn't handle going up to the thing going, why is that one floating? Dude.
5: It was pretty rough.
4: We coddle our children so much now. Oh, you can't, don't let them see the guppy upside down.
5: That was pretty traumatizing for me, honestly.
4: All right, dads, it's our weekend. Get ready to take care of it all yourself. 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And coming up a little bit later on this morning, Gabe Walsh. He's got a father-son bonding song over NASCAR called Good Years that he's going to be performing in the studio just for you, Papa.
6: Flag-waving, hail-raising sons of America. This is a Big D and Bubba show.
4: Hey, it's Big D and Bubba. 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
11: From Olympia, your TVW update. What's happening in state government, politics, policy, and law?
12: It's ironic. In Seattle, a city with a severe shortage of residential housing, in many commercial buildings, you might hear echoes.
13: In downtown, we're looking at north of 30% vacancy. One square foot in three is empty.
12: Real estate economist Matthew Gardner sits on the governor's Office of Economic Advisors. He says COVID, AI, and remote work have all contributed to a major reset in the commercial market, turning a Seattle building boom into a bust.
13: The biggest thing I noticed is counting the cranes, don't count them, because quite frankly, there aren't any.
12: State policymakers noticed, and there have been legislative efforts to encourage the conversion of commercial space into residential. But Gardner says that's a tough job for a builder. One reason, plumbing.
13: If you think about a large office building, there are only certain spots where you actually have plumbing, so you have to run plumbing to the rest of the building.
12: Another reason, windows.
13: 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Problems there.
12: And finally, there's cost.
13: Unless you're assuming that the office owner is going to give you that building for nothing, which they won't, then it's still going to be expensive.
12: Gardner says the commercial overstock, and especially the lack of affordable residential, aren't limited to Seattle. They're statewide problems.
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1: South Sound weather.
2: Mainly sunny today, with daytime highs approaching 87. Winds out of the north, around 5 miles per hour. Clear skies tonight, lows level off around 51. Sunshine mixed with clouds at times. Tomorrow, daytime highs approaching 74. Lots of sunshine and dry, Sunday and Monday, mid-80s, Sunday, mid-90s by Monday. That's the latest from the South Sound Weather Center. I'm meteorologist Shelley Lynn Blade. Right now, it's 55 degrees.
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0: It's Father's Day weekend, and that is Jordan Davis. Turn this truck around with Big D and Bubba.
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0: Did you send Jesse a Father's Day card?
1: I did not.
0: Oh.
1: I'm going to post it on Facebook like everybody else.
0: Really?
1: Yeah.
0: That's not like you.
1: I know. I've been busy. I hate that excuse.
0: Yeah.
1: I know. You know I hate.
0: You just forgot.
1: Yeah. I forgot.
0: You forgot.
1: I wasn't thinking about my dad for Father's Day.
0: You know, I was going to get my dad. Have you seen those cards where they have, when you open it, it's like little paper butterflies fly out?
1: Yeah.
0: I was going to get him that, but I was like,
1: it might scare him.
0: That might give him a heart attack. Like, legit, I really thought that. Not like just being funny. I really thought, oh my God, that could scare him enough to where he would have a heart attack and I would give my father on Father's Day from my card.
1: That would be the worst.
0: That is exactly what I had it in my hand and I was like, you know what?
1: This is a surprise.
0: Legit seriousness. I wasn't even being jokey. And I was just
1: dad having all his heart problems,
0: you have to give him, you got to be really careful.
1: I'm just going to have like Jello delivered to his house.
0: See, this I was writing mine out today. It's called, on the front it says, they don't make them like you anymore. It's a picture of an old Mustang.
1: Oh, nice.
0: It's kind of a cool old.
1: And he used to have that old Mustang. Not that one, I'm saying.
0: You did?
1: He did.
0: I had one. This is, what do you think that is? 65?
1: I had a 65 and a 66. So
0: what is that?
1: It's a fastback. I'm probably going 66.
0: Yeah. Dad had like a 48 Packer or something. Yeah, he went way back, dude.
1: A Packard?
0: I don't know. Who knows?
1: My dad had a 49 Packard. Apparently, they were the cool gift of dad's back then.
0: Dad always, man, he loved that car, man. He didn't have a roof. He had chicken wire across the top.
1: What?
0: Yeah.
1: I wanted to get my dad that old Packard. Mm-hmm. For years. I searched and searched and searched.
0: I found one, and I was just like, what am I doing? He would never drive. Like, you know.
1: You don't think he would have loved it?
0: No. He would have thought it was cool, and he would never gotten into it. But anyway, I can't believe you didn't get your dad. Listen, if you're listening to us and you haven't done it, get your dad a card at least.
1: How are you going to get him? Like, my dad lives three states over.
0: I know, but
1: how am I supposed to get this card
0: to him? For those who can get it to him tomorrow, you know, buy in time.
1: Man, I feel terrible
0: now. Go do it. You should.
1: Thanks for guilting me into this.
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3: On the PNW Ag Network, I'm Glenn Vaughn, and Washington farmers say a state policy shift is making it harder to survive an already worsening water crisis.
4: Farmers across the state are criticizing the Washington Department of Ecology for blocking routine water right modifications that had traditionally allowed farmers to irrigate more acreage without using additional water. 18 agricultural organizations have signed a letter to Ecology Director Casey Sixkiller, arguing the agency's new approach discourages conservation and threatens farm viability during ongoing drought conditions. Farmers say the changes, known as spreads, help them grow more food using the same amount of water through improved irrigation technology and more efficient farming practices. I'm John McKay on the PNW Ag Network.
3: Idaho's Jim Risch celebrating after the Senate cleared bipartisan legislation he said will help farmers by repairing aging irrigation canals surrounded by growing cities.
5: The Urban Canal Modernization Act, co-sponsored by Oregon Senator Jeff Merkley, would allow Federal Bureau of Reclamation infrastructure funds to be used for major repairs on urban adjacent canals facing costly maintenance challenges. Risch says Idahoans care deeply about public lands and water systems, and the bill would help prevent critical infrastructure from falling into disrepair. Supporters say the measure would improve water delivery reliability, reduce the risk of canal failures, and protect agricultural economies that depend on irrigation. The legislation highlights the New York Canal near Boise and Oregon's A Canal in the Klamath Basin as examples of aging systems that serve both farms and growing communities. I'm Sarah Lee Cameron on the PNW Ag Network.
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4: The talks scheduled for today between the U.S. and Iran have been called off. Negotiators from both countries were scheduled to meet in Geneva today to discuss implementing the 14-point agreement that President Trump signed in France this week. The agreement sets up a 60-day window to hammer out the future of Iran's nuclear program. It could be some time before shipping operations return to normal in the Strait of Hormuz. More from Rory O'Neill.
5: The head of an international tankers association says the Strait of Hormuz is blocked with about 80 mines that still need to be cleared. The director of InterTanko says some tankers made it through Thursday after an agreement was signed between the U.S. and Iran only by sneaking along the rocky coast of Oman or traveling through Iranian waters known as Tehran's toll booth. Industry experts predict shipping traffic won't return to normal this year. I'm Rory O'Neill.
4: A Missouri judge is blocking almost all of Missouri's abortion restrictions. More from Mark Mayfield.
6: Jackson County Circuit Court Judge Jerry Zhang upheld the voter-approved Reproductive Freedom Amendment in a ruling Thursday. The decision also restores access to medication abortion for the first time in Missouri since 2018. State Attorney General Catherine Hanaway says her office plans to appeal the ruling to the Missouri Supreme Court. I'm Mark Mayfield.
4: Heavy downpours are expected across the southeast today as the remnants of Tropical Storm Arthur continue to dump heavy rain off the Gulf Coast. In Stone County, Mississippi, resident Chrissy Martin says the water in her RV park is waist deep and she's lost everything.
7: I haven't even grasped it. I have nowhere to go. So I'm homeless and on the streets now. I haven't even comprehended that yet.
4: I'm Michael Kastner.
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16: South Sound weather.
17: Mainly sunny today with daytime highs approaching 87. Winds out of the north around 5 miles per hour. Clear skies tonight. Lows level off around 51. Sunshine mixed with clouds at times. Tomorrow, daytime highs approaching 74. Lots of sunshine and dry. Sunday and Monday, mid-80s. Sunday, mid-90s by Monday. That's the latest from the South Sound Weather Center. I'm meteorologist Shelley Lynn Blade. Right now, it's 55 degrees. K-A-Y-O.
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0: It's Jason Aldean with Big D and Bubba.
1: Heading on into your Father's Day weekend. Good morning.
0: Just wanted to remind all the children out there and all the wives, the moms, this is our day. This is our one day. Please don't forget the guys. It happens every year. Father's Day, we get just kind of like secondary holidayed. It's never, ever a priority.
1: No.
0: So, I mean, I can't. Big D, have your children ever planned anything for you for Father's Day?
1: Of course not. Of course not. And I already know the answer, so I'm not going to even ask you.
0: Yeah, exactly. You know.
1: Have we ever done anything for our dads?
0: Actually,
1: is this a generational curse?
0: I think it is. I think that's the problem. You know, but why is that? Why is it because, I guess, you know, dads are so...
1: I don't need your holiday.
2: That's a man right there.
1: I don't need your holiday.
2: Doesn't need your holiday.
0: That's the problem. What do you want? I don't want anything.
1: I don't want anything.
0: I don't need your holiday. I don't want anything.
1: If I want something, I'll just get it and earn it myself.
0: We dads created this problem.
1: Yeah.
0: We are the ones who said, I don't need this. I don't need anything. I don't need... Just be around.
1: Yeah.
0: You know, sometimes... You just have to kind of roll that back and say, you know what, Dad? I want to be there for you.
1: Are we going sappy here? You're throwing me off here.
0: It's a little of everything. I'm just saying.
1: Okay, I didn't know.
2: I don't know. It's making me very itchy.
0: Call the fathers in your family this weekend. Put a reminder into your phone and set it for every year. Okay. I'm just saying. Yeah. We have been just walked all over. Wow. Dad, I need money.
1: Okay.
0: Dad does it. Do something for Dad.
2: Mm-hmm.
1: All right.
0: Okay.
1: Cool.
0: Carson, when's the last time you planned something for your dad?
2: Actually,
0: yeah, I know. You're way better than all of us.
2: Like last year, but okay.
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14: South Sound weather.
15: Mainly sunny today, with daytime highs approaching 87. Winds out of the north, around 5 miles per hour. Clear skies tonight, lows level off around 51. Sunshine mixed with clouds at times. Tomorrow, daytime highs approaching 74. Lots of sunshine and dry. Sunday and Monday, mid-80s. Sunday, mid-90s by Monday. That's the latest from the South Sound Weather Center. I'm meteorologist Shelley Lynn Blade. Right now, it's 55 degrees. K-A-Y-O.
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0: So why not?
1: And that stuff's amazing too.
0: It is.
1: WD-40 is amazing.
2: Like, it's a great holiday, big deal. What, so what?
0: Yeah.
2: You know?
1: The thing is that we have to stop saying it's just not a big deal, because
0: we need to make it a big deal.
1: If we keep saying that, we're going to completely lose the day totally, and we won't get anything. We won't get WD-40. We won't get ties. So we got to kind of, it's a fine line here, guys.
0: Because we know they're going to get us something dumb, but at the same time, if we let it slip away, they won't get us anything.
1: Yeah, that's right.
2: Okay.
0: I want cake.
2: WD-40.
0: He wants WD-40. I want cake.
1: Right, thank you.
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4: The talks between the U.S. and Iran, scheduled for today in Geneva, have been called off. Gabe Gutierrez reports that, according to the White House, Vice President J.D. Vance had been prepared to go.
5: Vance scrapping plans to travel to Switzerland to meet with Iranian negotiators for the next round of peace talks. The abrupt cancellation coming after President Trump signed a preliminary deal that could end the war. The White House saying logistics of these negotiations have never been simple or predictable.
4: Representatives from both countries had been set to discuss implementing the 14-point agreement that President Trump signed in France this week. That agreement sets up a 60-day window to hammer out the future of Iran's nuclear program. The White House says it looks forward to beginning the talks as soon as possible. Lebanon says 18 civilians have been killed in the latest attack by Israel against Hezbollah. Israel says it attacked 80 Hezbollah targets in southern Lebanon overnight, killing dozens of Hezbollah fighters. Lebanon's state-run national news agency says 18 civilians were among the dead. Heavy downpours are expected across the southeast today as the remnants of Tropical Storm Arthur continue to dump torrential rain off the Gulf Coast. Stone County, Mississippi resident Deborah Lynn Sloan says she got out of the flooded area with her 13-year-old beagle.
6: There's a shelter in Wiggins at the community center, but you're not allowed to bring your dog or your cat. They are saying that they will take the dogs someplace else, but folks are not going to want to leave their animals.
4: Forecasters are warning of flash flooding and rising rivers from Louisiana to the Carolinas, with downpours at rates of 2 to 4 inches per hour. And today is Juneteenth. That's a federal holiday commemorating the end of slavery in the U.S. I'm Michael Kastner.
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16: South Sound weather.
17: Mainly sunny today, with daytime highs approaching 87. Winds out of the north, around 5 miles per hour. Clear skies tonight, lows level off around 51. Sunshine mixed with clouds at times. Tomorrow, daytime highs approaching 74. Lots of sunshine and dry. Sunday and Monday, mid-80s. Sunday, mid-90s by Monday. That's the latest from the South Sound Weather Center. I'm meteorologist Shelley Lynn Blade. Currently 56.
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1: Oh, it's one of my favorite weekends of the year, man. And for a lot of baseball fans.
0: Father's Day?
1: No, it's not. It's
0: Well, it is.
1: But it's a College World Series kickoff and Omaha alive with the teams playing. And I figured this would be a great time to hear from our bud, Kent Murphy, at Kent Murphy, for a little. Today he's talking about how to catch to those catchers out there.
2: The second signal is always the correct signal, and you always just going to put down fastball. If your pitcher shakes you off, don't be afraid to charge us. If you fight all your pitchers at least one time, they'll learn to stop shaking you off, like dummies. Now, you see what I did there, kids? I didn't even try to go for that ball. Most coaches will tell you, drop down, try to block the ball, but that's dumb. This position is called catcher. It ain't called drop and block the ball like a dipshit.
1: There you go. Thank you, Kent Murphy.
3: 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Let the good times roll. It's finally Friday with Big D and Bubba.
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15: South Sound weather.
16: Mainly sunny today, with daytime highs approaching 87. Winds out of the north around 5 miles per hour. Clear skies tonight, lows level off around 51. Sunshine mixed with clouds at times. Tomorrow, daytime highs approaching 74. Lots of sunshine and dry. Sunday and Monday, mid-80s. Sunday, mid-90s by Monday. That's the latest from the South Sound Weather Center. I'm meteorologist Shelley Lindblade. Currently, it's 58 degrees. K-A-Y-O.
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0: Nate Smith.
1: From the Tractor Supply Studios for Life Out Here. Gabe Walsh is a guy that you may not know his name.
0: Yet.
1: He has a song that's perfect for Father's Day weekend called Good Years, and we'll be talking with him coming up.
0: They're actually here. Like, they're here, so we're going to get them. I think they're in the green room. We'll bring them into the studio. They're performing for you here today.
1: So that's
0: coming up here in just a moment. First, though, we got to get on the Friday song.
2: Dude, it's Friday. 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

0: This is what I found.
1: Working on doing all the wrong things right. It's finally Friday with Big D and Bubba.

0: Yeah.
1: Please. I love it.
2: Shenandoah.
1: She took the moon.
0: Ooh.
3: Don't tempt me with a good time, everybody.
1: Man, Moon Over Georgia is such a great song, too. I remember the first time I heard it, I was like, oh, it's this rich guy. He owns this big hotel in Atlanta. He didn't have much to offer. But she took this, you know, the moon over him.
4: That is a Mark Narmore song right there, songwriter.
1: Oh, really? Tell us more about that.
4: Mark is a great friend of mine. I loved Moon Over Georgia, and I'm pretty sure I was conceived to that song.
1: Wow, you're not good at telling stories.
0: The story got good. I mean, I'm like, oh, wow.
4: So it was actually kind of cool. I got to write a song with Mark one time. We've written a couple now. But
1: that's pretty awesome, man.
4: Yeah, he's great, man.
1: All right, we'll come back. More of the boys. Gabe Walsh in the studio with us. And you can find him online, Gabe Walsh Official on Instagram. More on the way.

0: Cody Johnson and the Fall with Big D and Bubba coming to you from the Tractor Supply Studio for Life Out Here.
1: Hey, in the studio with us, we're just having fun, man. Enjoying a little, some country music, talking about the stuff that we grew up with, our dads, and Gabe Walsh is with us. So,
0: Gabe has a great Father's Day song, by the way. Just for those who might have just tuned in, seriously, go and search out a song called Good Years. It's a NASCAR and dad song, and it's going to be good. You're going
1: to
0: love it.
1: What do you guys like to play, like, when you're just like, we're all camping, and it's just us hanging out, us guys. Is Carson about? Carson's not. Like, you can't be here, Carson.
2: Oh, sorry.
0: No, yeah. She's that one girl who's always in the crew. She's one of the guys.
2: You guys said camping. I definitely would not. I'll see you guys tomorrow morning. You can pick me up at the hotel.
1: But you can understand the romanticness of it all.
2: Yes, I was a Girl Scout. I get it. We sang songs, too.
1: What's a good campfire song you guys could play us?
3: I touched on this earlier. I like songs that make you want to cry and just, like, make you feel something.
1: That's country.
3: But
1: surprises. I don't even want to know.
3: The average person's probably going to want your Fishing in the Dark and the Wagon Wheel and all that. But I would say for me, it's, gosh, Al Dean and Luke Bryan stuff. The older Luke Bryan and Al Dean stuff for me personally.
1: Yeah. Okay.
3: Ranging from Randy Travis.
0: Well, why don't you just surprise us? You guys look at each other, give the longing nod that says, this one's the one we're going to do, and y'all just go into something. And I will put the fire sound effect.
3: Hey!
0: So we will be by the fire.
1: Oh, here we are.
0: And go ahead and pick something.
1: Wow, they just nodded at each other. That's pretty great. I don't know what's about to happen here, but okay.
4: Old man Wrigley lived in that white house.
0: Oh, yeah.
4: Down the street where I grew up. Mama used to send me over with things. We struck a friendship up. It's been a few long summers. Out on his old porch swing. Said he was in the war and in the Navy. Lost his wife, lost his baby. Broke down and asked him one time,

0: Yeah.
1: Oh, and then we, wow, Bubba's going to overdo his marshmallow.
2: If the marshmallow isn't on fire, it's not done.
1: Golly, it's so gross.
2: Okay, I'll turn the fire off now.
3: That was awesome.
1: Gabe Walsh. Man, boys, you did great. Thank you for coming in and doing that. And also check out the song Good Years, Good Years. Perfect for Father's Day at any time. If you've got a dad and you got memories.
2: If you love your dad.
1: Yeah, yeah. If you don't like your dad, don't listen to your own. but if you do, you should listen to it. He's on Instagram, Gabe Walsh Official. Good to see you, boys. Thank you.
4: Thank you, guys. Nice to meet you.
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4: Israel and Hezbollah have reached a ceasefire agreement to stop the fighting in Lebanon. That's according to multiple reports. It comes after the two sides traded attacks overnight and tested the strength of the U.S.-Iran deal that was signed by President Trump earlier this week. Talks between the U.S. and Iran that were set for today in Switzerland have been postponed due to what the White House said was logistical issues. Mississippi Republican Senator Roger Wicker says the agreement the president signed falls short.
5: It's certainly not what we had hoped for going in.
4: Meanwhile, in a post on True Social, Trump said he didn't sign the deal out of desperation, but Iran did. The southeast is expected to see heavy downpours today as the remnants of Tropical Storm Arthur continues to dump heavy rain off the Gulf Coast. Forecasters are warning of flash flooding and rising rivers from Louisiana to the Carolinas, with torrential downpours at rates of 2 to 4 inches per hour. Hardest hit could be the southern portions of Mississippi and Alabama. In Picayune, Mississippi, where the water is still rising, these people have been told to evacuate.
6: We've already left. We've taken the kids, the dog, and brought them to family.
7: I don't want to leave my house. I mean, if something happens to my house, I want to be there, but I don't know if we're going to be able to get out.
4: Today is Juneteenth. More from Tammy Trujillo.
8: The federal holiday commemorating the end of slavery in the U.S. is recognized each year on June 19th. The first celebration was in 1866, but it didn't become a federal holiday until 2021. That means banks, post offices, and government offices are going to be closed today, and no mail will be delivered. UPS and FedEx, however, will still be delivering packages. Wall Street will be closed for business, with trading resuming on Monday. The day will be celebrated in Chicago with the official opening of the Obama Presidential Center.
4: I'm Michael Kastner.
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23: Bright sunshine expected today, with daytime highs approaching 87. Winds out of the north, 5 to 10 miles per hour. Lows dip down to about 51 tonight. Clear skies. Highs level off around 74. Tomorrow, sunshine mixed with clouds at times. Daytime highs approaching 85 Sunday under mainly sunny skies. 94 Monday. That's the latest from the South Sound Weather Center. I'm meteorologist Shelley Lynn Blade. Currently, it's 61 degrees. K-A-Y-O.
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what's up, man? A big D and Bubba shout out to Tim from Lacey. Thanks, Tim. Thanks for being a part of the show, man. Thank you from all of us at KO.

0: Dalton says, if I want something done right, the last person I'd ask to do it would be me.
1: Cynthia says, whoever came up with penny for your thoughts, don't nickel and dime me, and another day, another dollar, sure knew how to coin a phrase.
0: Melanie says, my IQ test results came back, and they were negative.
1: Oh, congrats. Brett tweets, the only essential oil I trust is WD-40.
0: Woo-hoo! All right, get a good tweet, tag us. We'll see it at Big D and Bubba.
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0: Hey, what's up? It's Big D and Bubba. You know, Father's Day almost here. And let's be honest, this year you want to give your dad something that he actually needs and will really love.
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14: South Sound weather.
15: Bright sunshine expected today with daytime highs approaching 87. Winds out of the north, 5 to 10 miles per hour. Lows dip down to about 51. Tonight, clear skies. Highs level off around 74. Tomorrow, sunshine mixed with clouds at times. Daytime highs approaching 85. Sunday, under mainly sunny skies. 94. Monday. That's the latest from the South Sound Weather Center. I'm meteorologist Shelley Lynn Blade. Right now, 63.
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0: along with Eric Church, Morgan Wallen, and Tim McGraw. It's MacArthur with Big D and Bubba. Friday morning and Father's Day weekend. Our number is 1-800-667-8686.
1: TSA is warning people who are in the United States for the World Cup and are going back home that you can't take the big giant ranch containers with you. They have to be in a smaller container.
0: Three ounces or less?
1: Or check it. So you check your ranch. Ranch is a big deal.
0: Okay, so they can't get ranch dressing in Europe, apparently. This is news.
1: I mean,
0: it's probably a different kind. Ours is fattier and better.
1: Yeah.
0: Theirs is probably healthy.
1: Man, what the heck is in ranch? All I know is mayonnaise and then, like, ranch seasoning. But what's in ranch seasoning? What the heck? Yeah. I like it. And I hate mayonnaise.
0: Everybody loves ranch. That's the beautiful thing about it.
1: I tell you, you want the best ranch in your world?
0: What?
1: Is you make it at the house with buttermilk. Buttermilk and a little bit of mayo.
0: Okay, you lost
1: me. And then
0: me.
1: Ranch, the seasoning mix.
0: Dude.
1: What's in ranch?
0: I opened up. Hold on. Hello, sexy Grok. What is in ranch dressing?
2: Oh, ranch is basically buttermilk, mayo, sour cream, garlic, onion, and a bunch of herbs like dill and parsley. Simple, but magical.
1: Yeah, they got that over there.
0: By the way, please don't launch any missiles today, okay?
1: What?
2: No missiles from me, promise.
0: All right, thank you.
1: Oh, is that the Pentagon
0: they confirmed,
1: used?
0: The Pentagon confirmed they're using Grok to launch missile strikes. I mean, dude.
1: Man, hey, man. You think people know what's going on?
0: Nobody has a clue. Oh, so anyway. So please, if you're European and you're flying back home, keep your ranch either checked or 3 ounces or less.
1: Don't forget, USA plays Australia today.
0: No, you mean USA beats Australia today.
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13: South Sound weather.
14: Bright sunshine expected today with daytime highs approaching 87. Winds out of the north, 5 to 10 miles per hour. Lows dip down to about 51. Tonight, clear skies. Highs level off around 74. Tomorrow, sunshine mixed with clouds at times. Daytime highs approaching 85. Sunday, under mainly sunny skies. 94 Monday. That's the latest from the South Sound Weather Center. I'm meteorologist Shelley Lynn Blade. Currently, it's 69 degrees. K-A-

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4: On the PNW Ag Network, I'm Glenn Vaughn, and canola's popularity continues to grow among dryland growers across the Pacific Northwest. Karen Sowers is executive director of the PNW Canola Association.
5: 100,000 acres in Idaho, which would be a record by 1,000 acres. Montana acres are predicted up, Washington steady, Oregon steady. So overall up, and I think just with the price difference, and again, just the need for a different mode of action for weed control, different, you know, disease approaches. Crop rotation is just good for anything along those fronts, but canola is a bonus.
4: Sowers noted canola is a benefit in a variety of other ways, including pollinator habitat, market diversity, crop diversity, root differences, as well as weed control. On Thursday, the National Milk Producers Federation praised new federal guidance clarifying how dairy farms can use the H-2A Ag Worker Program, calling it a step towards addressing longstanding labor challenges in the industry.
6: The group said dairy producers have long sought access to H-2A, which has traditionally been limited to seasonal work, leaving year-round operations with fewer options. In a statement, NMPF President and CEO Greg Dowd says the updated guidance will help open the door for dairies to begin using this program, and praised federal officials for their role in advancing the effort. The organization says it plans to work with policymakers to secure long-term workforce solutions, including a transition framework for dairy operations. The Federation added improved labor access could strengthen rural economies and support domestic dairy production. I'm Heather Roberts on the PNW Ag Network.
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12: South Sound weather.
13: Highs around 87 today. Under sunny skies, northerly winds 5 to 10 miles per hour. Clear skies again tonight. Lows level off around 51. Daytime highs approaching 74 tomorrow. Partly cloudy skies. Mainly clear Sunday with a high of 85. 94 Monday. A peak at the extended shows, 96 Tuesday, 87 Wednesday, and 79 on Thursday. That's the latest from the South Sound Weather Center. I'm meteorologist Paul Trombley. Currently 73.

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1: Lord knows I got a time, and there's a few in here tonight. 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

0: to register to win a pair of tickets. 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
13: Highs around 87 today. Under sunny skies, northerly winds 5 to 10 miles per hour. Clear skies again tonight. Lows level off around 51. Daytime highs approaching 74 tomorrow. Partly cloudy skies. Mainly clear Sunday with a high of 85. 94 Monday. A peek at the extended shows, 96 Tuesday, 87 Wednesday, and 79 on Thursday. That's the latest from the South Sound Weather Center. I'm meteorologist Paul Trombley. Right now, 77. K-A-

0: Moto America Superbikes return to Ridge Motorsports Park in Shelton, June 26th through 28th. 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
12: Highs level off around 87 this afternoon. Under sunny skies, northwesterly winds, 5 to 10 miles. Lows dip down to about 51. Tomorrow, high of 74. Mainly sunny Sunday with a high of 85. 94 Monday. A peek at the extended shows, 96 Tuesday, 87 Wednesday, and 79 on Thursday. That's the latest from the South Sound Weather Center. I'm meteorologist Paul Trombley. Currently, it's 78 degrees.
13: K-A-Y.

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1: 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All the great movies. Boy, he's got a ton of movies, man.
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1: 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Or you know, it's going to be here. 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
9: South Sound Weather.
10: Highs level off around 87 this afternoon under mainly sunny skies. Northwesterly winds 5 to 10 miles per hour. Clear skies tonight. Lows level off around 51. High of 74 tomorrow. Sunshine mixed with clouds at times. Sunshine mixed with clouds at times. Sunday, decreasing clouds by Monday. Mid-80s, Sunday, mid-90s by Monday. That's the latest from the South Sound Weather Center. I'm meteorologist Paul Trombley. Right now, 80.
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11: South Sound weather.
12: Mainly sunny skies this afternoon, with daytime highs approaching 87. Winds out of the northwest, 5 to 10 miles per hour. Clear skies tonight, lows of aloft around 51. Sunshine mixed with clouds at times, tomorrow 74. Sunshine mixed with clouds at times, Sunday decreasing clouds by Monday. Mid 80s, Sunday mid 90s by Monday. That's the latest from the South Sound Weather Center. I'm meteorologist Laura Lockwood. Right now is 84 degrees. K-A-

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0: tickets. 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
14: South Sound weather.
15: Mainly sunny skies this afternoon, with daytime highs approaching 87. Winds out of the northwest, 5 to 10 miles per hour. Clear skies tonight, lows level off around 51. Sunshine mixed with clouds at times, tomorrow, 74. Sunshine mixed with clouds at times, Sunday, decreasing clouds by Monday. Mid-80s, Sunday, mid-90s by Monday. That's the latest from the South Sound Weather Center. I'm meteorologist Laura Lockwood. Currently, 85.

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2: Mainly sunny skies this afternoon, with daytime highs approaching 87. Winds out of the northwest, 5 to 10 miles per hour. Clear skies tonight, lows of aloft around 51. Sunshine mixed with clouds at times, tomorrow 74. Sunshine mixed with clouds at times, Sunday decreasing clouds by Monday. Mid-80s, Sunday mid-90s by Monday. That's the latest from the South Sound Weather Center. I'm meteorologist Laura Lockwood. Right now, 89.
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0: Moto America Superbikes return to Ridge Motorsports Park in Shelton, June 26th through 28th. 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